Get up.

It is 12.

You are listening to WLAN Music in Salem, Massachusetts.

The time is now 10:15 p.m.

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something.

world, life, the world, life, the world, life, the world, life, the world, life, the world, life, the world, life, the world, life, the world, life, the world, life, the world, life, the world, life, the world, life, the world, life, the world, life, the world, life, the world, life, the world, life, the world, life, the world, life, the world, life, the world, life, the world, life, the world, life, the world, life, the world, life, the world, life, the world, life, the world, life, the world, life, the world, life, the world, life, the world, life, the world, life, the world, life, the world, life, the world, life, the world, life, the world, life, the world, life, the world, life, the world, life, the world, life, the world, life, the world, life, the world, life, the world, life, the world, life, the world, life, the world, life, the world, life, the world, life, the world, life, the world, life, the world, life, the world, life, the world, life, the world, life, the world, life, the world, life, the world, life, the world, life, the world, life, the world, life, the world, life, the world, life, the world, life, the world, life, the world, life, the world, life, the world, life, the world, life, the world, life, the world, life, the world, life, the world, life

Thank you.

over the world.

dictate, no dictate, no dictate, no dictate, no dictate, no dictate, no dictate, no dictate, no dictate, no dictate, no dictate, no dictate, no dictate, no dictate, no dictate, no dictate, no dictate, no dictate, no dictate, no dictate, no dictate, no dictate, no dictate, no dictate, no dictate, no dictate, no dictate, no dictate, no dictate, no dictate, no dictate, no dictate, no dictate, no dictate, no dictate, no dictate, no dictate, no dictate, no dictate, no dictate, no dictate, no dictate, no dictate, no dictate, no dictate, no dictate, no dictate, no dictate, no dictate, no dictate, no dictate, no dictate, no dictate, no dictate, no dictate, no dictate, no dictate, no dictate, no dictate, no dictate, no dictate, no dictate, no dictate, no dictate, no dictate, no dictate, no dictate, no dictate, no dictate, no dictate, no dictate, no dictate, no dictate, no dictate, no dictate, no dictate

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0: 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Stay home. 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Lose some weight. 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
0: 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They home. They home. 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

0: 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Bad breath. Bad breath. Stay home. Breath. Stay home. Bad Stay breath. Home. Bad breath. Tell Stay home. Twist. Bad breath. Stay home. 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Stay home. Stay home. 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Stay home. Stay home. Bad breath. Stay home. Bad Stay breath. Home. Bad breath. Bad Stay breath. 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
0: Bad breath. Bad, Bad breath. Breath. Bad breath. Bad breath. Bad Tell breath. Us. Bad breath. Tell Stay us. Home. Bad breath. Bad breath. Bad breath. Stay home. Bad Stay breath. Home. Stay home. Bad breath. 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Stay home. Stay home. Bad Stay breath. Home. Lose some weight. Bad Stay breath. Home. Stay home. Stay home. Stay home. Stay home. 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Stay home. Talentless.
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0: stay
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what am I gonna do?